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0: Bruno Mars, Risk It All, wrapping another extra-long music mix here on Kixie 107, home of the Fall Cash Contest, where you could win $1,000 just for listening. So keep it locked in. Hey, the Hinds County Election Commission is training poll managers now through October 29th, every Tuesday, Wednesday, and Thursday, 10 a.m., 2 p.m., and 6 p.m., and the next Saturday training date, October 31st at 10 a.m. All the classes will be held at the Hinds County Election Commission, 701 Commerce Street here in Jackson. And if you want to be a poll manager in Hinds County, you have to be a registered voter here in Hinds County. If you need info, 601-968-6555.
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4: Partly cloudy tonight, slight chance for a shower, low 63. Tomorrow, windy and partly cloudy, daytime high 79. 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

Crying in front of you, Eric Bellinger, wrapping another full hour here on Kixie 107, home of the fall cash contest, where you could win $1,000. Keep listening for that keyword. 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
0: Hey, slight chance for a shower or two this evening. Low 63. Tomorrow, partly cloudy and windy. Daytime high 79. 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

0: Keep Stepping, Mike Clark Jr. wrapping another full hour here on Kixi 107. That's going to wrap it from ESB. Rob J comes your way tomorrow morning, 6 until 10, on the original Saturday Morning Blues Workshop. You're just ahead of Johnny Gill on the perfect album side. As always, love your mother, trust your brother, and by all means, help somebody today. You'll feel better for it.
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roll a pound of bennies in the like a mini shout of love this shit. We was smoking, drinking, chilling till we walked up in the building on the elevator wet. Wanna rub me against shout turn. And when the key plug, the ignition say that charge 6 or 7 mention for a mission. Got 9. Tell them keep two. I'm tip start line. Shout it, but while I'm tripping, talking ankles on shoulder, down the turner. Over took a 100 pair before they got me solid as a boulder. She said, hit me in the head with it. Why gon' be a knot there? Keep on going crazy, girl. You about to get yacht fair. Shopping bag, popping tags on the kitchen island. She dropping that. Shout out to talk me 2, thank 3 for sir. When she needs something.

0: Yeah. 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Yeah, yeah.
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we wall to wall in this. 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Nah, we ain't having that in 2026. 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

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Rob J with you on this cloudy, breezy Saturday morning. It feels good out there, actually. 2 minutes past the hour. Thanks so much for listening to the original Saturday Morning Blues Workshop. Got your high school football scores coming up a little bit later this morning. Born January 22nd, 1931 in Clarksdale, Mississippi.

0: It's the original Saturday Morning Blues Workshop on Soft Soul Kixie 107 FM, and that wraps up that Sam Cooke medley that I do each and every Saturday morning. Hope you enjoyed it. Thanks again for listening to Kixie 107, 32 minutes now past the hour on a good-looking Saturday morning. I know they're having all kind of issues over there in Alabama, but better them than me. I shouldn't say that. Hope nobody got hurt. I hope everything came out well over in Alabama. And Alabama Crimson Tide gonna still play that game today? Boy, they'll play through a hurricane. They don't care. Here locally, Jackson State is on the road to play Grambling. That game is at 4 o'clock this afternoon. Also, it's homecoming. Down in Lorman, it's homecoming at Alcorn. The Braves will host Arkansas Baptist. That game is at 2 o'clock. And can I even mention Valley without somebody getting mad? Valley is in Houston to play Texas Southern. It's Texas Southern's homecoming. And that's at 2. Can I say that? I don't want nobody from Valley to get mad. But whatever I say about Valley, somebody going to get mad. Get out of here. Valley is at Texas Southern at 2 o'clock. All right, stay with me now. Much, much more on the way on the original Saturday Morning Blues Workshop on Soft Soul Kixie 107.
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7: The cast rain should move in around 8 o'clock, last around 8, 9, 10, 11 o'clock. And it'll be breezy after that, and the sun should come out around 4. Right now, it's 65 degrees on a good-looking Saturday morning. Good morning.
8: Hey, y'all. Listen. Last night, I was out with some of the cats in the band, and we were having a good time. You know, we had this little blackjack game going on. You know what I mean? And I somehow got lucky. And every time I tried to leave, they kept yelling at me. You know, they want to get.

she gonna open the door, and she gonna open her arms, and I know she gonna open. I was wrong as hell. I tell you right now, she was waiting on me, all right, right in the middle of the living room floor. I couldn't believe.

0: mean that.
1: Don't you come back.
0: After all I sacrificed.
1: Don't you come back.
0: After all you put me through.
1: Don't you come back.
0: You will have the nerve to tell me to my face.
1: Don't you come back.
0: Are you making me mad here now, woman?
1: Don't you come back.
0: I don't think you know who you're talking to.
1: Don't you come back.
0: I don't have to take that kind of talk from nobody.
1: Don't you come back.
0: Say what?

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1: 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Offices Jackson.
2: And I've got to throw in the stress sound of Lodge. Yeah. You've got to grasp and recognize it. My wife.
3: I see them.
2: Boy, I know you ain't seen her. I took you to the ritual, but I thought about you in California.
3: No.
2: Bought you a suit such and full of good liquor.
3: Liquor?
2: Boy, I know you like bourbon. I got some good old bourbon here for you.
3: What?
2: Yeah.
3: I don't drink bourbon.
2: You don't drink bourbon?
3: No.
2: You drink scotch. I got some scotch too, you
3: scotch?
2: Know. Yeah.
3: Who gonna drink that, John?
2: You don't drink scotch?
3: No.
2: The last time you was out, I remember, you were drinking good old Gordon gin.
3: Ah. Gin.
2: Yeah.
3: Boy, you hit the spot that time.
2: I know it.
3: Drink gin and ain't no sin.
2: Boy, look what I brought you.
3: Oh, look at him.
2: This all right,
3: ain't it? Come get to me. Don't hold it so damn long.
2: Yeah. Right, yeah. Is it all right? That's good looking, boy.
3: Oh, look at that.
2: Yeah, I know it is.
3: Beads on that sucker, too, there.
2: Yeah, I know it got beads on it.
3: Oh,
2: have you seen my wife?
3: I ain't seen her.
2: Have a drink. Have a drink. You're all right. You're a friend of mine, a brother of mine, Lord. That's one thing I like about you. I thought about you. That's good liquor, isn't it?
3: Oh, this stuff hit the spot.
2: That liquor comes from way across the ocean.
3: Sure.
2: You can taste the Pacific in that liquor right now.
3: Yeah, I can see the waves on it.
2: Yeah! I know when I saw you coming down the road out there, the world of trouble.
3: Oh, you know what I like.
2: I know what you like.
3: You know I like this stuff. Yeah.
2: You see my wife?
3: I ain't seen
2: her. Have another drink. You're all right. You're a friend of mine. Friend of mine, a brother of mine, Lodge.
3: Happy New Year!
2: Yeah, happy Golden Jubilee. Don't be that. Boy, you all right with me, and I'm all right with you, ain't I?
3: You're my friend.
2: I love you like a brother. You know that, don't you?
3: I like this stuff.
2: Because I bought that liquor for you.
3: Shut up.
2: If you see my wife,
3: I ain't
2: have another drink. You're all right. You're a friend of mine. Brother, my Lord, boy, I like you like I do.
3: Yeah. And I like to drink.
2: What's the I know you
3: boy,
2: do.
3: This stuff, sucks.
2: I know what's good liquor.
3: Good,
2: I didn't bring you no jive liquor. I brought you the real stuff. Because you deserve the real stuff. And you know I'm going to look out for you.
3: Boy,
2: I know you. Ain't nobody. I'm by myself. I ain't got nobody. I'm all by myself. Yeah, drink hearty. Drink hearty. Drink hearty. You know why I like you, boy? The night I come to that hall and looked and saw you in that corner, I said, now the word of brother over there. And I said, I'm going to take up with him, for he's all right with me. Is you seeing my wife?
3: I see her.
2: Have another drink. Have another drink. Have another drink, or you're my friend and my brother.
3: You're my friend, too.
2: I know I'm your friend.
3: You're all right with me.
2: You don't go right, I'm all right with you.
3: I'm have
2: no change. Drink, go ahead, drink while I talk to you, because you're all right with me. I got more liquor here. Got liquor in the railroad yard.
3: Ooh, got dandruff in my hand.
2: Boy, I know you feeling good now. You know why I like you, boy?
3: Yeah,
2: did you see my wife? Oh, my God. Have another drink. Have another drink. You're all right with me. I got liquor here and got liquor in the railroad yard.
3: Right,
2: got paid off this morning in the railroad
3: right,
2: and got money in my pocket.
3: Oh,
2: if you need any part of this money I got, you can have it. Because
3: right.
2: You are my friend and I'm your friend. Ain't that right? Let me tell you something, boy. Anytime you talk with me, if you see my wife,
3: Pink?
2: Huh?
3: You got a dirty heart.
2: Have another drink. Have another drink. I know you know someone. I saw you coming out of the room.

0: It's the original Saturday Morning Blues Workshop on Soft Soul Kixie 107 FM. Now, it's early this morning. It's what time is it?
1: It's 6:30.
0: What you? No, it's not 6:30. It's 6:57.
1: Same thing.
0: Okay.
1: Feel like it.
0: What in the world are you doing here this early?
1: So I got here in the lower 60s. Mm-hmm. You know, like around 6:15 or so. And
0: okay.
1: I'm here because I have to do my job on the other station.
0: Okay. Are you were able to do it yesterday?
1: Live.
0: Okay. Oh, you live.
1: In the flesh.
0: Okay, you live.
1: Pinch me, I'm here.
0: Okay. All right. Your team won last night, St. Joe?
1: Yes, St. Joe won last night. So last night, that's why my voice a little shaky. Last night with St. Joe, we had the tailgate, and it was a great time. And St. Joe was surprisingly very, very good. They were, when they got the first touchdown, it was like contagious. They got another one. They got another one. It's like in them, they started playing, I guess, I don't know.
0: Congratulations. I got the other high school scores coming up a little bit later this morning, but congratulations to St. Joe. Who did they beat?
1: The green team. They had a B on them.
0: Lord have mercy.
1: I think it said B.
0: But let me tell you, I
1: was trying to tell you off mic, but I was talking to the ladies under the tent last night, and there was a group of ladies. Mm-hmm. You had ladies that was all together that were 65 and older, and then you had ladies that were like 60 and under, right? Uh-huh. And so I went through and I asked them, like, hey, if anyone can name or say the name of the new hurricane that's out there, I give you $5.99 on your Cash App, your Apple Pay, or your PayPal.
0: That's
1: it doesn't
0: all
1: matter, right? I ain't have much money.
0: Okay.
1: And so, you know, it was a good, fun game. And so everybody slaughtered the name. Mm-hmm. And then I got to the 65 and older. She said, baby, I just call him Isaiah. The other lady said, the name started with an E. And so I said, I think it is Isaiah. Or I was going to ask you. I came here to ask you, you know, news person. How do you say, I know you had to say that name.
0: They should have
1: just named Lil Tiny Timmy.
0: It's Isaiah. But this is the thing.
1: Wait, say it again.
0: Isaias.
1: You know, Isaias.
0: But this is the thing. There's a football player who played at Jackson State last year. His name was Isaias Guthrie. It's spelled the same way, but this hurricane is called Isaias.
1: But that's my question.
0: That don't make no sense.
1: Why are y'all making it so complicated?
0: The
1: people on the news.
0: I didn't name
1: from the weather center all the way down to the rest of the people.
0: But like I said, I don't know who named it that. But did you hear the governor from Florida? He said, I'm just going to call it Isaiah.
1: That sounds about like, right?
0: That's what he said.
1: That's like that lady said.
0: But it's pronounced Isaias. But the thing about it, like I said, the young man who played football at JSU, What's up, Mayor?
1: This is my boss.
0: Wait, the whole crew here this morning,
1: ain't
0: this
1: is my boss. This is my boss.
2: He's here working.
1: This is my boss. This is my boss.
2: Are we supposed to be here working?
1: Boss, come to the mic, boss. I'm sorry, boss.
0: Man, she said,
3: this is about the weirdest, craziest thing I ever heard in my life. Good morning, Kixie 107 listeners.
1: That's the mailman, supposed
3: to be working on 99 Jams.
0: Wow.
1: And that's my biggest
0: problem.
1: But
0: she get two checks, man.
3: She over here working over here. And it don't make no
1: sense. What I'm doing right now gets me in trouble.
3: I really want to cuss.
0: Man, she getting two checks.
3: I don't understand. I'm over there waiting for her to come so we can finish.
1: Calm down. You're nervous. Don't be nervous.
0: But, man, I don't get to see you guys, I'm happy to see you.
1: Thank you for the coffee. Did he make coffee?
0: Hey, but, man, okay, I got to tell you this, too.
4: Okay.
0: I come here early in the morning. And I make some coffee.
4: Yeah.
1: 3 a.m.
0: And I just leave it on. I don't know if it's still good by the time you roll in here. Well,
4: the first couple of mornings, I realized, I was like, wait a minute. This coffee been here all night. And then I said, wait. And then this person over here, right here, she said, you know, Rob comes in at, I was like, oh, okay.
0: Mm-hmm. I come in about
1: and
0: three.
1: He's leaving it for us.
4: Okay. Well,
0: now, is it still good?
4: We to all the coffee drinkers and coffee makers, let us know.
1: If you
4: make coffee at 3, uh-huh, is it still good at 6?
0: Yeah.
1: What's y'all's text line number so we can know?
0: Wait a minute, you trying to get me to work.
1: Text us at 601-993-1075 and let us know.
0: So I make it around 3 in the morning because, you know, I have to go to another place early.
4: Yeah,
0: so
4: yeah.
0: I said, I don't know. I don't drink it. And I said, well, I know.
4: Oh, you just make it?
0: I just make it for you because I know you like coffee.
1: Yeah, you don't warm your voice up?
0: No.
1: Oh.
0: No.
4: Well, Rob, I appreciate that.
0: But I don't know if it's still good around that
4: so
0: time.
4: So we're asking the people that makes the coffee, like, let's say if you work at the, you know, at the truck stop, at the gas station, or even if you at home, if you make coffee at 3, is it still good 3 hours later?
1: Y'all at the coffee place. Y'all should know.
0: Now, it's not, so when you get here, it's not empty, is it?
1: No. Because nobody comes between 3 and 6.
4: Yeah, nobody's here.
0: I mean, it just don't evaporate in the thing, does it?
1: Well,
4: I think if it stays on the burner for hours and hours and hours, it will burn out.
1: But. See, we have walked in here one time and did it overnight. Yeah. Somebody left it on overnight. And it was like, it's a burnt to a crisp. It's
0: special. I know.
1: And you've witnessed that too?
0: Yeah, because I put a cold water on the thing and it broke.
1: That was you.
4: Cold and glass.
0: I didn't know.
4: It's not going to be a good
0: I had no idea. I said, oh, look, somebody left this on, and it was smoking.
4: I still got one more question. One more question.
1: Okay.
4: How you over here working?
1: Yeah,
4: what we supposed to be over there working?
1: 601-993-1075.
0: So what you guys talking about this morning? What we need to talk about?
4: Well, we were talking about the pronunciation of
1: Isaias.
4: The hurricane. So we got that part right. Uh-huh. Yeah. And we were talking about, I'm glad this other person ain't here. We were talking about Alcorn's homecoming because you know how people have to go early. So it's probably people in line
1: gas station to fill up so they can have.
4: Yeah, that's what we were talking about this morning. Yeah, Jackson State homecoming. Mm-hmm. And we'll talk about the after effect of Friday night football.
1: Alcorn. See, how y'all be you said Jackson State homecoming. It was Alcorn homecoming.
4: And then, no, I didn't say Jackson State. I said the effect of Friday night football. That's what I was saying. I didn't mention
1: 601-993-1075.
0: Why are you giving out this number?
1: Because they're going to text us. We working.
4: Rob, she over here trying to run
1: program. I'm programmed.
4: Hey, the best thing to do, Rob, is run her out of here.
1: Be programming
4: because she's
1: like
4: supposed
1: that.
4: To be over there working.
0: I know she is. But this what I want to know is, you know, Jackson, a couple of weeks ago, Jackson State beat Southern.
4: Yeah.
0: I want to know what somebody...

0: I'm out of here.
1: Mel said he got something to do today.
2: Yeah, Mel got something to do.
3: I ain't got nothing to do. I'm going back and get into bed.
1: Well, oh, that's what it is.
2: Well, y'all come on the Grammarly with me today.
3: Oh, that's
1: Let's go, man. We got to go, man.
2: Look at her. She didn't even hesitate. Robert. Talk about some Jackson. Stay now. She going to send some now. 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

tonight. And two chances to one, you've been in love with somebody that don't love you. But you can't give up. 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Cause a quitter never wins.

0: It's the original Saturday Morning Blues Workshop. That's Jeter Davis. 20 minutes past the hour here on It's Good Looking Saturday Morning. Rain right now. Windy because of Hurricane whoever. Let me see who I have on the line with me. Let me see if I can. Hello, Kixie 107.
1: Hey, what's going on, Rob?
0: How you doing?
1: Game day ready.
0: You game day ready, prime time?
1: Yeah.
0: All right. How you been?
1: It's working, man. It's a few documentaries out. You know, I got a few documentaries out, you know.
0: You got a few documentaries out?
1: Yeah. You know, about my life and what I'm doing now, you know.
0: Where the documentaries at, man?
1: You know, yeah, one on PBS. And I don't know the other one. One from this company, this production company out of St. Louis, Missouri.
0: What's it called? The Wolfman?
1: Nah.
0: Yeah. What, you ain't got no documentaries out, man?
1: Yeah, I do.
0: What is it called?
1: Well, I got to look it up. I don't know how you look it up. You know, I know they filmed it at my house.
0: And you don't know what they called it?
1: Shower Power. You know, that's where I work. You know, it's
0: okay.
1: Shower Power. But they did a story about me.
0: Okay, I got it.
1: And, they did, you know, you ever saw some of the front porch episodes? You sit on the front porch?
0: No. Okay.
1: Well, that's how they did the interview.
0: Oh, that's how they did the interview. Okay. And it was it's about your life?
1: Yeah. You know, I used to be homeless and my struggles and what I'm doing now and how I changed my life around.
0: Okay.
1: You know, I talked about, you know, being on the radio with you and all that too, you know.
0: Oh, you did?
1: Yeah, when y'all put me in the studio, yeah, you know, that's a highlight of my life. It didn't last long, though. It supposed to last long, Rob.
0: Well,
1: I got my own show and everything.
0: Yeah, I know, but we ran into a little issue. I ain't going to let nobody run over me. So we ran into a little issue with that, and I just said, you know, forget it. You know, I don't want to explain it. But anyway, prime time, I appreciate that,
1: it ain't
0: man.
1: Too late.
0: It's not about your life, it's just about a situation.
1: No, it's about my job. You know, shout out to my boss, Miss Teresa Reckenberg. You know, she gave me the house that I'm living in. It's been 7 years. You know, I've been living down in the house 7 years. I was Lakin Drive. You know, she gave me the house. She gave me the house.
0: Okay.
1: And it's been 7 years. You know, I've been down there working and living in the house 7 years.
0: Okay. All right. Well, that's fantastic, prime time. Well, I'm glad I was a part of that. But now you are, in addition to that, you are a sports expert, right?
1: Yeah, I'm a radio personality.
0: Okay, well, prime time. Today, all three SWAC schools are playing, and Jackson State Valley on the road. Alcorn is the only one at home. So let me start out, because you are Alconite, correct?
1: Yes, okay. Alumni.
0: Okay, alumni.
1: Even though I didn't attend class that semester, I enrolled in school.
0: You didn't attend class?
1: Messed, but I enrolled in school. I was on campus in the dorm, but I didn't go to class.
0: You ain't no Alconite. Okay, let's see. So you attended Alcorn, but you didn't go to no class?
1: No class. No, back then, you know, they send the grades to your house. I don't know how they do it now.
0: Okay.
1: Parents never did get no grades.
0: Well, you ain't no Alcorn.
1: Came up there and got me.
0: Okay. All right, then. Well, let's start with Jackson State and Grambling. What's your prediction with Jackson State and Grambling today? The game is at 4 o'clock down in Grambling.
1: Well, I'm going to go with Graham because, you know, they beat us last week, 63-59.
0: Okay.
1: That brought back memories of 1994 when Steve's senior year, they beat us 62-56.
0: Okay.
1: So I'm going to go with Graham on this.
0: You have a score?
1: 38-24. Grambling 38-24.
0: You said 38-24.
1: Okay. Yeah.
0: Grambling 38-24. All right. Let's see. Mississippi Valley is at Texas Southern. Now, last week, Valley got one of the biggest wins in its history. They beat They beat Prairie View, so they have Texas Southern. Today is Texas Southern's homecoming. What's your prediction there?
1: I'm going to go with Valley. Terrell Buckley might, you know, turn it around, you know.
0: Okay.
1: I'll go with Valley.
0: All right.
1: 27-17. 17, yeah.
0: Okay.
1: Terrell Buckley.
0: Well, you said 27-17.
1: Yeah.
0: Okay. So what did you say, Terrell Buckley? What now?
1: I said, hope he can turn it around.
0: Yeah, I think he will. I think he can. He's a good guy. I like him.
1: Hey,
0: yes, sir. What else?
1: Hey, but

0: I need you to do me a favor.
1: Do you a favor? Now, I ain't in the habit of doing no favor.
0: Help me out with this.
1: I ain't in the habit of doing
0: that. I want to do the coin toss.
1: You want to do the coin toss?
0: Yes. Holler at Dr. Marin Burns for me. He can make that happen. First down, Braves.
1: So, the Alcorn Jackson State game.
0: I
1: want to do the coin toss. Okay. Yeah. I don't know
0: man,
1: if they...
0: Man, you talking about, cause, you know, I grew up on campus, and my parents were the Alcorn, so I grew up on campus. Man, that'll be, you know, phenomenal. Well, man, I can do the coin toss. I got family on Jack State's side, family on Alcorn's side. My granddaddy was the Alcorn. He was Jack Street with his roommate.
1: Okay, I'm trying to tell you. Yes. Okay, I'm not that high up at Jackson State to do that. They may have the schedule already. They always have the schedule already, but I will certainly ask somebody.
0: Ask them down there. No, my cousin knows Dr. Johnny Thomas and Dr. Dennis Thomas, you know, so.
1: Okay.
0: Those bloodline. I'm bloodline.
1: Well, why didn't you go to class when you were at Alcorn?
0: Yeah, I was young then, man. You know, I'm 17. You know, just leaving
1: home.
0: That don't
1: mean nothing. I was up 17 when I was at Jackson State. I went to class. No, I don't know how it is because I went to class.
0: Well, I ain't make it. That's the best, man.
1: Okay, all right.
0: Now, the whole semester.
1: Okay, that's a shame. That's a shame. That's a shame. Okay, well, here we go. Now we got Alcorn is homecoming, and they are playing Arkansas Baptist. What you got?
0: I got Alcorn winning 52-14.
1: 52?
0: We're going to regroup this week. 52-14
1: Alcorn. 52-14
0: Alcorn. Yeah.
1: Okay. All right. All right. Well, Primetime, I appreciate that. Let's go back over your predictions. You said Grambling is going to beat Jackson State 38-24. You said Valley is going to beat Texas Southern 27-17. And you said Alcorn is going to beat Arkansas Baptist 52-14.
0: 14.
1: Okay.
0: Yeah.
1: Oh, it's 14 now. Okay. First you said 14. You said 14. You said 14. Okay.
0: All right. That's what we talk black folks. We talk black.
1: What you mean? We. All right. Well, Primetime, it's good to hear from you, man. I kind of miss you from the sports show.
0: Look, I'm ready to get back up there. I want my own show this time.
1: You want your own show this time? Okay.
0: Yeah.
1: All right.
0: You know, we're going to make that happen.
1: All right. If I can't get my own show high in the world, you think you're going to get one?
0: You get your own show back, so we'll be with you too.
1: No.
0: Man, you get the show. What D. Rice said. D. Rice, we start it back over.
1: No, when you preempt me for a baseball game that's on two stations, that don't make no sense. But anyway, Primetime, I got you. But I got your predictions. You want to lock them in? You want to make a change?
0: No, that's good. We good.
1: Okay. You wouldn't pick Jackson State to win, no way, would you?
0: No, I can't do it.
1: I know. All right. Okay, well, Primetime.
0: Do I love? Do I hate?
1: Do I hate? You hate Jackson State?
0: Yeah.
1: I hate
0: Jackson State.
1: Why you hate him?
0: Yeah, I couldn't help anybody. My dad, my father, and my grandfather went to Alcorn, man. They couldn't stand Jackson State.
1: They couldn't stand
0: Bob Hill.
1: But let me say.
0: They couldn't stand Bob Hill.
1: Can I say this to you? I went to Jackson State, but I don't hate Alcorn.
0: I know, but, you know.
1: Why you hate?
0: My parents hated Jack State back then, growing up then. Like, all I knew, Alcorn, Eddie Archer, Dave Whitney, Godfather, you know what I'm saying?
1: Well, why did they hate him? Did Jackson State have something that Alcorn didn't have?
0: My daddy couldn't stand Cubs. He didn't like Cubs.
1: Paul Covington. Okay, so you hate the whole school because you didn't like one person?
0: Yeah, W.C. Gordon. Didn't like none of them.
1: Oh, he didn't like none of them. Okay.
0: But I love them, though. They are historic coaches, man. All I'm proud of them. You know, I'm happy for them. Happy for, you know, W.C. Gordon, Paul Covington. Oh, man.
1: So that so that hate filtered down to you?
0: Somewhat, but, you know. Okay.
1: Well,
0: I like ball. I like game.
1: Okay.
0: You got game, you know, I'm like.
1: Okay. Well,
0: you know, I'm Ardenard.
1: Okay. All right. Well, let me ask you this. Are you a fan of Ole Miss and Mississippi State? You like them?
0: Yeah, you know, living in the state of Mississippi, yeah, you know, I like Eli Manning, you know.
1: Wait. You like Ole Miss and Mississippi State?
0: Not like I like Alcorn, but, you know.
1: No, let me turn this down. Maybe you didn't hear me. You pull for them, but you hate Jackson State. You don't pull for Jackson State.
0: To the heart.
1: Okay, I'm not understanding this. Let me ask this again. I'm going to ask this one more time. You like Ole Miss and Mississippi State, right?

0: Yes.
1: Okay. But you hate Jackson State, right?
0: Yes. I can't help it, Rob. 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
15: All right, your weather forecast for Jackson and all of central Mississippi. A wind advisory is in effect this afternoon.
16: Down at the local laundromat.
15: Right now it's 66 degrees. 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
2: Morning.
3: Good morning.
2: Yeah, I was calling. I'm on the Christmas hymn committee.
3: Yeah.
2: And we calling people to sing Christmas hymn to you in Chinese.
3: Yeah.
2: Yes. Okay. Here. Ding, ding, ding.
3: Who do you want to talk to?
2: Hello?
3: Yes.
2: Yes, we want to sing Christmas.
3: Christmas.
2: Yes.
3: Thank you so much.
2: Yeah, we want to sing Christmas carol to you in Chinese. Ding, ding, ding.
3: No, no.
2: Ding, ding, ding. Wah, wah, boom, wah, wah. Yung, yung, yung. Ding, ding, ding, ding. Ding, ding, ding. Ding, ding, ding. Ding, ding, ding. Ding, ding, ding. Wah, gang, ting, wah. Hello?

0: Yeah, wait a minute. Wait a minute. It's the original Saturday Morning Blues Workshop. Okay, I just got my predictions in from listener Primetime, and I got Coach Brown in, and I know he's going to give me his prediction. Okay, Primetime.
1: No, the other.
0: Oh, Coach Brown. Coach Brown, he's going to give me his prediction. Right there, Coach Brown. He's going to reach over that woman like that. He's going to reach over the woman for.
2: Good morning,
0: no,
2: sir.
0: You took great no bays. Okay, now I'm going to give you.
3: I bays every day.
0: Wait, calm
3: every
0: down.
3: Day.
0: Now, calm down.
3: I told you about talking to me bays on the radio.
0: Mel, I know he took no bays.
3: I know. What is a bay?
0: Okay, now this is Primetime. He just called with his predictions for today. He said that Grambling would beat Jackson State 38-24. He said Mississippi Valley would beat Texas Southern 27-17. And he said Alcorn is going to beat Arkansas Baptist 52-14. Now, he's an Alcornite. Well, he passed by Alcorn. He never went and got no class. All right, but you want to make your predictions now?
2: Yeah, I'm
0: okay. Okay, all right, there, Coach Brown. Let's see. So,
2: baby, you're in the wrong studio this morning.
4: I wouldn't be if
2: somebody hadn't told me one.
0: Okay. All right, Coach Brown, where you want to start? Well, you want to start with Alcorn, Arkansas Baptist?
2: Yeah, that won't even be close. 50-7.
0: 50-7. Who's going to win?
2: Alcorn.
0: Okay. I can't read minds now.
1: Okay.
0: You said, okay, 50-7 Alcorn over Arkansas Baptist. Alcorn's homecoming. Did you know that?
2: Yeah, yeah. Mm-hmm.
0: Okay. Let's see. Mississippi Valley had a big win last week, and they played Texas Southern. It's Texas Southern's homecoming.
2: So they'll beat Texas Southern. Valley beat Texas Southern.
0: Okay, what's the score?
2: 35-14.
0: 35-14.
1: You have numbers already over in Texas your head,
2: sir, please do not interrupt me. I'm on an interview, please.
0: Okay. Okay.
2: Sir, I'm being interviewed. Please
0: okay. And Jackson State and Grambling. Grambling has beaten JSU the last two times.
2: Mark my words.
0: Okay, we'll turn this down.
2: On this day.
0: Okay.
2: The 10th day of October,
0: mm-hmm.
2: Jackson State University will break the Grambling jinx. Jackson State 41, mm-hmm. Grambling 21.
0: Okay, 41-21. Jackson State will break the Grambling jinx. 41-21. That's
1: you know the bad part about all this? I'm listening to him, mm-hmm. And I don't know where he get his numbers from.
0: Uh-huh.
1: I don't know where he get his numbers from.
0: Uh-huh.
1: But he be right sometimes.
0: Mel.
1: He really close.
0: I don't know where. You're exactly right. I don't know how he's right. I mean, because the first two weeks, he won the first 2 weeks.
1: So. What is it about him, though?
0: I don't know. I don't know if he's guessing or what.
1: You see somebody you come up here, you go see. What's that name?
0: Luke Willie.
2: Sir, are you interrupting my interview, sir?
0: Okay, so you're locked in with these? Okay, let's go back over. You said that Alcorn is going to beat Arkansas Baptist 50-7.
2: Easy.
0: Okay. 50-7.
2: Mm-hmm.
0: Okay. I'm surprised because you don't like Alcorn.
2: I mean, I talk a lot of junk, but I'm for them. I really am.
0: You are? Okay.
2: Uh-huh.
0: All right. And then you said Valley is going to beat Texas Southern 35-14.
2: Uh-huh. Of course.
0: Okay.
2: That's my numbers.
0: Okay. And Jackson State is going to beat Grambling 41-21.
2: 41-21.
0: Uh-huh. So 41-21. So you locked in with all that?
2: Locked in. Yes, sir.
0: Okay. All right. Mayor, he I got to say, he's mostly right. He's more right than wrong.
5: And that is so odd about him, because normally he's mostly wrong.
2: Sir.
5: I don't know why he can come up with these numbers with this football.
2: Why did you admit him?
0: Because, first of all, he is your supervisor.
2: Uh-huh.
0: He is your supervisor. Mailman is your supervisor.
2: Right.
0: You should speak to him with a civil tongue.
5: Man, he walked in. He gave me.
2: If I had a baseball bat, I'd whoop him this moment. My supervisor's sleep.
0: Okay.
5: I've been around this dude for about 30-something years.
0: Wow.
2: It's been a little longer than that.
5: It's been longer than that?
2: Yeah, because you came in, what, in 94?
5: Yeah, I came into this town in 94.
2: 94, yeah.
5: And he was the first dude I ran up on, man.
0: How was that?
5: He was looking for somebody else by accident. He was looking for somebody else, knocking on the door at the radio station, asking me, who am I? I'm like, you came here.
2: That's when the radio station's on Lynch Street, down the street from Jackson State.
5: Yeah.
0: Okay.
5: Yeah.
0: And you hired him. You.
5: No, it took a while.
0: Yeah.
5: But now I will say this.
0: Mm-hmm.
5: All jokes aside, he's been a good. Should I call him a friend?
0: You can call him a friend sometime. Because he's a friend sometime. But if he run into Tamika Reed or one of them women basketball coaches, you out of luck.
5: I know.
0: Let me tell you this real quick, man.
4: Don't do that.
0: Jackson State women basketball playing in the SWAC tournament with Birmingham.
2: Who's in Birmingham?
0: Birmingham.
5: Yeah. A couple of years ago.
0: Okay, Tamika Reed was the coach. You know, Jackson State was winning with Tamika Reed. They didn't lose to nobody.
5: Coach Reed, yeah.
0: So he told me in the hotel, let's go to the arena at 2:10. I said, 2:10? That's an odd time.
5: Yeah, yeah.
0: Why not 2:30, 2:15, something like that?
5: Yeah.
0: At 2:10. He had calculated in his head when the Jackson State bus was going to come at the arena at 2:10. So we get there. You know, I got my camera. He holding my bags and stuff. He's my helper.
5: Yeah.
0: He see Tamika Reed drop all my stuff on the ground. Hey, coach, I love your coach. Hey, coach, I love your coach.
5: Rob, you ain't lying. You ain't lying.
4: But you was trying to figure out how he calculated when the bus was going to pull up.
0: I don't know, man. I don't know how he did that. I don't know how
5: he calculated. And the bus got there by 2:10?
0: When we pulled up in the parking lot, the bus was coming to let the girls off. And then it dawned on me. He planned this.
5: Everything is calculated, planned. When it comes to him, if he's making a move to benefit him, if it's going to benefit him, he's always calculating and planning because that has been his M.O. ever since I've known him.
0: And now with the new coach at Jackson State, Coach Richards, who is an attractive coach.
5: Okay.
0: Oh, my God. Hey, I love your carretta. I love your carretta. I love your carretta.
5: All I know
0: is. Where's Tamika Reed at? What when she come back?
5: Yeah, what if she, what are you going to do then?
2: Well, we'll cross that river when we get there.
5: All I want to know is, I asked for some tickets to the football game. I asked for some tickets to the football game, the homecoming game. All I want to know is, am I getting my tickets?
2: Just tell me to keep living.
0: Oh, that's...
2: Keep living. That's a good thing.
5: Well, I'm hopefully I am going to keep living.
0: That's a shame.
5: The
4: game is next week. Keep me out.
5: Yeah.
4: Well, that's the answer.
5: That means I'm gonna get my.
4: Yeah, keep living.
5: What did he say? I missed
0: he
5: it.
0: He said that's the answer. I got your picks locked in. I really appreciate you guys coming by this morning.
5: Oh yeah, yeah.
0: Got your picks locked in. You want to change?
2: No sir, no sir.
0: You sure?
2: No sir.
0: Okay.
5: You don't want to change the Jackson State?
2: I'd rather whoop you this morning than change.
0: He made me this Jackson State Grambling score. He
5: I'm
0: made
5: be watching
0: me right.
5: That. I'm
0: he
5: be watching
0: could
5: that.
0: Be right.
5: What did he say again?
0: He said 41-21 in Jackson State. Averaged 39 points a game. And Grambling
5: maybe that's his logic.
0: 37.
5: Yeah, maybe that's his logic. You got a method to this, like I said, are you just...
2: Sir, please do not question me.
5: Just go along with what I tell you. All right.
2: Thank you.
5: Right.
2: And tell my supervisor I said that. Since you said he's my supervisor.
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1: Hello. Now, baby, baby, say it one more time.
0: Papa's got a brand new bag.
1: Now, what should I do right here? I don't know what love is,
2: but I think I got it bad.
1: But I think I
2: got it bad.
1: I got it bad.
2: I know.
1: Said I don't know, I don't know, I don't know, I don't know, I don't know, I don't know, I don't know.
2: But I think I got a little bit of it bad.
1: It ain't no fun in missing the things you want. But it's so bad when you miss a good thing that you once have had.
2: Now what about it, B? I don't claim to be no gambler. I tell you, I don't know much about the dice. I want you to listen to me.

0: Oh yes, I'm sorry. Yeah.
1: I'm sorry.
0: Oh, so sorry.
2: I didn't hear you.
0: I'm sorry.
2: That's when somebody goofed up, you know. You're trying to make up.
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I said, do you mean to tell me I done spent $15 or $16 and

0: It's the original Saturday morning blues workshop here on Soft Soul Kixie 107 FM. Let's see, 21 minutes past the hour. Did the you say from the hurricane that Coach Brown?
1: Yeah, we didn't get none of that. It went toward Mobile and Montgomery and up in that area.
0: Okay. All right. Well,
1: we was blessed not to get none of the weather.
0: Okay. All right. You going to put your headphones on and you just going to act like you some kind of professional or something? Huh? Okay. All right. Well, last night there were some high school football games, and during this time I normally give the high school score, so I'm going to start out. And they played Thursday night also. Some games are played on Thursday night. So some of these scores are from Thursday and Friday. So let's get started. All right, I always start with the Jackson Public Schools, okay, because I'm a product of Jackson Public Schools. What, are you a product of Jackson Public Schools?
1: I actually went to elementary in Jackson. Mm-hmm. I'm from Jackson, but I went to high school over in Pearl.
0: To high school in Pearl?
1: Uh-huh, but I'm from Jackson. I went to Walton Elementary.
0: Oh.
1: Do you know what Walton Elementary is?
0: You went to Pearl. Okay, you're a Pearl Pirate.
1: Yeah.
0: Okay, let's see. Clinton was a winner over Murrah, 48-14. Hattiesburg shut out Jim Hill 51-0. Terry beat Forest Hill 21-0. In other games last night, Brookhaven shut out Laurel 56-0.
1: Man.
0: Canton was a winner over Callaway 34-12. Canton's a good team.
1: Yeah, they have. Yeah, they're really good.
0: Richland shut out Raymond last night 43-0. It was Warren Central over Ridgeland 49-21. Leake Central just barely got by Florence. Leake Central, it's supposed to be big, bad Leake Central, just got by Florence, 30-27. See, Leake Central, Leake Central beat Lanier. See, I'm kind of salty with them.
1: Yeah.
0: Okay, let's see who else. McGee was a winner over McLaurin, 48-7. Germantown beat Starkville, 38-28. Mendenhall beat Morton, 42-7. Do you know any of these schools? You know some of these schools out that I'm calling out?
1: Mendenhall is in Simpson County.
0: Okay,
1: yeah.
0: I calm down.
1: Morton is in the
0: calm down now.
1: Okay.
0: Wesson beat Lloyd Starr 40-6. It was Louisville beating Kosciuszko 59-38. Do you know what Kosciuszko is?
1: Kosciuszko is up 25, yes, sir.
0: Okay.
1: Off of Tower 12.
0: Kemper County beat Velma Jackson 45-26. Heidelberg shut out Mize 46-0. In other games last night, Port Gibson beat Franklin County 30-21. Enterprise beat Bay Springs 20.
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0: It was Provine 26, Lanier 40.
6: Well, you know you make me wanna shout, kick my heels.
0: How about that? The Bulldogs beat the... I'll tell you this, though. I watched that game. Provine was in that game all the way through. They're not a bad team. Provine is not a bad team at all.
1: Right.
0: So, Lanier, that score was a little bit closer than it showed.
1: Yeah,
0: Provine is a really, really good team. They're going to be the next good team in JPS.
1: Okay, cool.
0: Right now... But you know what? JPS, they have some really good teams. Callaway not a bad team.
1: They're not a bad
0: team. Murrah's not a bad team. But Lanier Provine, that was a really good game. That should have been everybody's game of the week.

0: at these stations here.
1: Right, right.
0: But no, they went somewhere else. Anyway, so I just want to say congratulations to the Lanier Bulldogs. They beat Provine 40-26. Now, your team didn't play last night, did it, Pearl?
1: No, I don't think they played last night.
0: Okay. All right. Why is that?
1: I don't know. I didn't look at the schedule to see when they play again.
0: Okay. All right. All right, there, Coach Brown. Anything else you'd like to add this morning?
1: Go JSU Tigers.
0: That's all you know. Now, Grambling beat the JSU Tigers the last 2 years.
1: I understand that. I'm well aware of that, sir.
0: Don't get mad at me.
1: I'm not getting mad at you, sir. This is a total different year.
0: Yes, sir.
1: And it's a total different football team.
0: And let me get out of this right here. And
1: while we're at it,
0: I had a guy call up here last week. He complained that I was dogging our valley.
1: Mm-hmm. Okay.
0: And let me just say this, and I'm gonna say this one more time and one time only. I have never dogged out valley.
1: No, you have. Since the time
0: I started in TV in 1991, I have never dogged out valley. I give the score and I give the schedule and I give the results. Okay. And if you get mad at that, so be it. Don't get mad at me. What you should be getting mad at, mister, who he called up here last week. What I said was last week, it's time for Valley to start winning. I'm tired of them losing. That ain't dogging nobody.
1: No, that's not. That's complimenting them. Yeah.
0: Okay. Well, it's not complimenting them. It's just, I was tired of them losing.
1: Right.
0: It's time for them to start. And they won last week.
1: They did. That's
0: okay.
1: Congratulations.
0: Now, this is what I challenge this guy to do. I'm not going to call his name because he left his name. I ain't going to call his name. Why don't you call these TV stations and ask them why don't they show Valley?
1: Right.
0: Instead of calling me, why don't you call these TV stations? I dare you to do that. But you're not going to do that.
1: No,
0: you're going to call me. You ain't going to call them folk and say, and that's who dogging Valley. Okay.
1: Yeah, they don't show Valley. Yeah, at all.
0: They don't show Valley at all. I was told when I first started in this business, I was told, call in the office and say, don't show Valley.
1: Yeah.
0: And I still did it.
1: Yeah. You told me that. Yeah.
0: That what gets me so mad with these folk. You dogging out Valley. You dogging out Valley. That what gets me so mad. Oh, that killed me because you don't know what I've gone through to show Valley, Alcorn, and Jackson State during that time. Okay, so that's what grapes. I'm sweating too doing this. I'm sweating, but anyway, this is you got your picks in. You got your picks in.
1: Yeah, I got my picks in for today.
0: Okay, let me.
1: And I did pick Valley to win, beat Texas Southern.
0: Okay, but you always hating on Alcorn. Man, you do that.
1: But
0: you hate on Alcorn.
1: I picked them to win today, though.
0: Okay, you did, but you hate on them. You talk a lot of noise about Alcorn. And they treat you so nice when you go down there.
1: Yeah, they do. They're my people down there. And big shout out to Coach Shirley Walker. I love her to death. She's a great person. She's
0: but why do you talk about
1: I just be talking to them Alcorn fans like that. Because they talk so much noise back. Even that.
0: No, they don't. You started. You started. When we go down to Alcorn in that van, you start all that talking. You hops out the van talking. Y'all come for your whooping. Y'all come for your whooping. That's what you do. And I'm telling you, get back up in here.
1: Yeah.
0: Just like, okay, another thing about Valley. Just like Asbury. A couple of years ago, we went up to Valley to play, and he all in the store, y'all come for the whooping. I'm like, man, don't do that. Don't do it. You remember that?
1: Yeah, we went in the store. Double quick.
0: And he all in the store. You go. And Valley jumped out on Jackson State, what, 14, 21 nothing?
1: No, 21 nothing.
0: 21 nothing. He was scared. But anyway, that's it. Your predictions again, Coach Brown. You says Alcorn is going to beat Arkansas Baptist 50-7.
1: Mm-hmm.
0: You said Valley is going to beat Texas Southern 35-14.
1: Mm-hmm.
0: And you said Jackson State is going to beat Grambling 41-21.
1: Yes, sir. Most definitely.
0: And I called this morning and say that Grambling is going to beat Jackson State 38-24. Now, what do you have to say to him?
1: He don't know what he's talking about.
0: Well, Grambling did beat Jack.
1: Beat last,
0: what? Huh?
1: Once again, that was last year.
0: And that did
1: this
0: year
1: is a horse of a new carriage this year. This ain't the same team.
0: Okay. It's not.
1: And it's not the same year.
0: Okay.
1: Yes, sir.
0: All right.
1: You ain't going to keep beating the same team over and over. Eventually, that team going to get up.
0: What about Jack State keep beating Southern?
1: They got to go out and rebuild.
0: They do?
1: Yeah.
0: Okay.
1: Yeah. Anything else you want to know?
0: You see Alabama State lost yesterday?
1: I seen that.

0: Did that make you happy? That's who you should be hating right there, not Alcorn. Hey, why you don't ever say nothing about Alabama State? That's who you should be mad at.
1: Alabama State got some problems going on right now.
0: They do?
1: They got some major problems.
0: Do they?
1: Yeah.
0: Okay. All right, Coach Brown. Any more words of wisdom? You know, Jackson State's homecoming is
1: next Saturday.
0: Yeah, against FAMU. Ooh, FAMU was the one that beat Alabama State.
1: Alabama State going through some stuff right now.
0: Okay.
1: Yes, sir. They playing as true freshman quarterback.
0: Is that right?
1: Yeah. And also FAM. Their quarterback is out.
0: Okay. All right.
1: Mm-hmm.
0: All right. Well, thank you, Coach Brown. I appreciate that.
1: Oh, yeah. Just do your homework.
0: You talking to me?
1: Yeah. Mm-hmm.
0: Okay.
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1: 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Medical malpractice is the third leading cause of death in America. Don't believe it? Google it. 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

phone and I just can't get her to answer. And then I went to her house and I saw a car parked in the driveway. I knocked on the door, but still my knocks went unanswered. And then I went home and I watched television until television went off. And then I played my records until I just didn't want to hear them anymore. 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And my friend told me, he said, Lenny, you just ought to forget about her. But I told my friend, I said, you know, maybe you've never been in love like I've been in love. And maybe you've never felt the things that I felt.

0: Eric Bellinger, Crying in Front of You, was the name of the song on the Saturday morning. Hooking over Lady V one more time. Good morning, everybody. And I'm pretty sure you enjoyed that Rob J and that Saturday Morning Blues workshop. There's only one Rob J. We're blessed to have him here, I'm telling you. Hey, we got a lot of great stuff coming your way. I want you to hang around. Keep it here with us on Soft Soul Kicks AE 107 FM. 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
3: Last year, I had back pain radiating down my right leg. 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I could barely walk and had to stoop over when I did just to take pressure off the spine. I'm John Morgan of Morgan & Morgan. In my professional career, I've represented thousands of people who've had herniated discs and issues with their neck and back, but never fully appreciated what they were going through until it was my turn. 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Then I thought of all of you and how much more devastating this type of injury could be for you. 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I now feel your pain. 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I understand. Morgan means more.
4: 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Offices Jackson.

That's a little Johnny Gill, Johnny Gill, a dance, a kiss. Yeah, that was the name of that one as we wrap it up for you on this Saturday morning with Lady V. Good morning, everybody. Yeah, they're expecting a lot. You know, we got a hurricane brewing down in the coastal area. And so.

0: They want everybody to be prepared for that. You never know. You never ever know. So, weatherman says we're looking at maybe 60% chance of showers, and highs on today should reach the upper 70s, actually. As you prepare your day, please be safe, okay? All right, then. Hey, we got much more on the way. The music you love, I got all that and more coming up on Soft Soul Kicks C107 FM.
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0: That's Lucky Day, Lucky Day, Nowhere Fast, wrapping it up for you on a Saturday morning with Lady V. Hey, listen, everybody, please be safe. You're traveling out there. I know you are traveling, supporting your football team. The only thing I want you to do is just take your time getting where you got to go. And, of course, we want to say good luck to our Tigers of JSU as they travel to Grambling on today. And, of course, that game will kick off at 4 p.m. Good luck, Tigers. I want to say good luck to Alcorn. Arkansas Baptist will be at Alcorn. That game kicks off at 2 p.m. And Mississippi Valley, hey, you can do it. Hey, head into Texas Southern. Yeah, Mississippi Valley will be at Texas Southern. That game at 2 p.m. So we want to say good luck to our SWAC teams as well as the SEC. Good luck to you. And, hey, everybody, just be safe and enjoy. Much more on the way on Soft Soul Kick C 107 FM.
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0: That's old Mike Clark Jr. Keep Steppin' was the name of the song. I mean, he's steppin' too. On this Saturday morning with Lady V. Good morning, everybody. Good morning. Hey, don't forget to listen for the Fall Cash giveaway contest we got going on here on Soft Soul Kixi 107 FM. Whenever you hear that keyword, we say it periodically during the day. All you got to do is go to our text line at 601-993-1075 and enter that keyword for your chance to win $1,000. I said chance to win now. Okay. All right then. Just because you enter a keyword don't mean you're going to automatically win. We know Lady B. Oh, okay then. Hey, we got much more on the way. Continue to enjoy the music on Soft Soul Kixi 107 FM.
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0: So Jay Brown, and It Happens. You Only Love Me When It's Late was the name of the song. Please be aware of the weather, okay? We got a hurricane brewing in the coastal areas, be aware, okay? Have an out plan. Mm-hmm. And don't forget Earth, Wind, and Fire on their way. Earth, Wind, and Fire. Oh, yeah. They're going to be at the Amphitheater on Saturday, April 17th, kicking off at 7:30 p.m., tickets are on sale. 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

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Train my body, my mind, but my soul wanna play. 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
1: Oh, yeah. Urban Mystic and Good Day was the name of the song. That's what we're wishing for you. A good day. And don't forget now, hurricane advisory, coastal areas as well as central. You never know, central Mississippi. So you never know. Just be cautious. Keep your eye on the weather, okay? All right, then. Be very mindful that law enforcement is out in full force, and slow it down, taking your time getting where you gotta go. 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

0: That's Dave Hollister, Voodoo Magic, and that's 30 minutes of your self-sold favorites wrapping it up for you on this Saturday afternoon with Lady V. Hey, don't forget the Boys and Girls Clubs of Central Mississippi invite you to come on out, Blues by Starlight. It's going to happen on Thursday, October 15th. It's going to be at the Mississippi Museum of Art, and featuring artists will be Willie Clayton, also featuring Braylon and the guys. Hunter and the Gators, music by our very own DJ Finesse, hosted by Kayla Thompson and Kenora Brown, and all this will happen on Thursday, October 15th. Check it out, okay? Okay, sounds like a whole lot of fun. It's benefiting the Boys and Girls Club, so, you know, not only will you have fun, you're already also supporting the Boys and Girls Clubs, okay? All right. Of course, we got much more, much more coming up on Soft Soul Kicks A107 FM.
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0: Bruno Mars, Bruno Mars, and I'll risk it all for you was the name of the song. Hey, don't forget now, if you're traveling out there, still traveling, please slow it down, taking your time, getting where you got to go. 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So slow it down, okay? Taking your time, getting where you got to go. And keep it here for the best music. 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

kind of girl that make your heart sing like a fountain of love that you can't understand. 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

0: That's Johnny Gill. Johnny Gill, One Love was the name of it, as we wrap it up for you on this, Saturday afternoon. It's the weekend, baby. I just want you to be safe as you enjoy yourself. And don't forget, this is coming up as well. 100 Black Men of Jackson presents their Masquerade Gala, an evening of elegance, leadership, and community impact. 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
1: Tomorrow, some of us will wake up and it will be our last day on this earth. It will be unexpected and without warning. 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

0: That's the Marques. Back up off the wall, and I'm gonna back up out of here and get out of here. Of course, Stanley B coming up next, and time for Lady V to call it quits. Listen, everybody, be safe. First of all, you know, we got a lot of activities going on in our coastal areas. Hurricanes brewing out there, so be aware of that. And if you're traveling, please slow it down, taking your time getting where you got to go. Parents, check on your children. Make sure they are where they are supposed to be and doing what they are supposed to be doing. Cameras are everywhere. You know what that means. Yeah, yeah. Things you used to do. Just can't do it. Yeah, just be very, very cautious, all right? All right, then. Scamming is still going on. Got to remind you of that as well. Watch out for the scammers. I got to go. I got to get up out of here. But before I go, I'm thanking you. I'm going to always thank you for sharing your time with me, because I do realize you really, really just did not have to do it. We're going to try to hook it up come tomorrow, 12 noon. Yeah. We're going to see if we can do it all over again. So please join me now, because you never know. I mean, you never, ever know. I just might do it. Just a little bit better.
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11: 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A crash case involving semis is much different, and if you don't know what you're doing, you can leave lots of money on the table. Many times there is separate insurance for the cab and for the trailer. Sometimes there are actually layers of other insurances and excess insurance that some lawyers may not know about because they don't see that many cases. 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A crash case involving a semi-truck is a totally different animal than a simple car crash. We have lawyers who only handle these cases. 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

0: Late Jay Brown wrapping another extra long music mix here on Kixie 107, home of the Fall Cash Contest. Hey, Kixie 107 salutes the 100 Black Men of Jackson. They're hosting their scholarship luncheon as well as their masquerade gala October 31st at the Jackson Convention Complex.
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4: lows 57 tomorrow, sunny with highs near 91. 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
2: 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I used to think it didn't matter. They're all the same. My one vote is a drop in the ocean. And then they closed the clinic where my mother got her medicine. 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And I found out later that the person who made that call won the election by 63 votes. 63 votes. I know more people than that. That's when it hit me. All those years, I was sitting on the bench, letting everybody else play the game that decides my life. I'm not on the bench anymore. This year, I'm getting in. Election Day is Tuesday, November 3rd. And if you've been sitting out too, get in the game with me. 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It took me 10 years to get off that bench. Don't let it take you that long.

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0: Keep Steppin', Mike Clark Jr. wrapping another full hour here on Kixie 107, home of the Fall Cash Contest. 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

Nowhere Fast, Lucky Day, wrapping another extra-long music mix here on Kixie 107, home of the Fall Cash Contest, where you could win $1,000. 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
0: Partly cloudy this evening, lows 57 overnight. Tomorrow sunny with highs near 91. 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

0: 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And don't miss 6-3 Lady V with the morning stretch, weekday mornings in the 9 o'clock hour. 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
1: 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And Stan, the man, taking you home and putting you to bed. 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

0: Risk It All, Bruno Mars wrapping another extra long music mix here on Kixie 107. Stan the Man with you as we salute the Boys and Girls Clubs of Central Mississippi celebrating their 90th anniversary, and Blues by Starlight is coming up Thursday, October 15th. Blues by Starlight is one of their biggest fundraisers, and it's happening this year on the greens at the Mississippi Museum of Art. 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
6: 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You'll get $50 if you can't. 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You know what I think?

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